RBB 888. On the east side of America, where we choose pride over character, and we can pick sides, but this is us, this is us, this is. I live on the west side of America, where they spin lies into fairy dust.

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0: before you go, there's something I want you to have.
1: 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But wait a minute, isn't this...
0: Yeah, yes it is.
1: But I thought the old lady dropped it into the ocean in the air.
0: Well, baby, I went down and got it.

In 1965, Vietnam seemed like just another foreign war. But it wasn't. It was different in many ways, and so were those who did the fighting. In World War II, the average age of the combat soldier was 26. In Vietnam, he was 19. In Vietnam, he was 19.

going on. In Vietnam, the combat soldier typically served a 12-month tour of duty, but was exposed to hostile fire almost.

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Deine Hits, dein Berlin. How can I not leak it? I look so good, you look so good, maybe we should all leak it together. F*** it. You only live once, let the people see.

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the Pet Shop Boys. Tonight, in the Royal Opera House, we're going to have a fabulous night, because on the stage here, and you over there, we're all

It was a wet Wednesday night. We worried that no one would be going out. How wrong we were. When we turned the corner, there was already a queue stretching down the street. We swept straight in.